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Hudson Westbrook on Springfield's number one for New Country, 104.5 WFMB New Country Nights on a Monday night. Welcome in. Got some Luke Bryan on the way. 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
16: 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Forecast for tonight, looking at clear skies overnight. Tonight, a low temp right around the lower 50s. Going to be sunny tomorrow throughout the day, a high temp right around the lower 80s. And tomorrow night, partly cloudy skies, a low right around the mid-60s. Currently in Springfield, looking at clear skies, 67 degrees. Only number one for new country.
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1: 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After New Blake Shelton called Let Him In Anyway.

0: Jordan Davis, New Country Nights, 104.5 WFMB. We are Springfield's number one New Country. I'm Chris Neal here with you, hanging out till midnight tonight. Got 30 minutes nonstop just around the corner. Tomorrow night's going down. Brewski's Pub, that's where you want to be after work from 4 until 7. Boozing at Brewski's is back with Josh Roberts during the ride home. Stop on by after work. 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

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John Party on the way. Got some Carrie Underwood coming up, too, after Morgan Wallen and Post Malone.

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12: 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That's the Villas of Hollybrook in Chatham. Forecast for tonight, looking at clear skies overnight tonight. A low temp right around the lower 50s. Tomorrow, sunny throughout the day. A high temp in the lower 80s. And tomorrow night, partly cloudy skies. Temperatures not as cool. A low temp right around the mid-60s.
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Got the new country 9 at 9 on the way. 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Counting it down after Morgan Wallen. And I'm The Problem on WFMB.

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We are Springfield's number one for New Country. 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You chose the music. 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
25: 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That's the Villas of Hollybrook in Chatham. Forecast for tonight, looking at clear skies overnight tonight, a low temp right around the lower 50s. Tomorrow, going to be sunny throughout the day, high temps in the lower 80s. And tomorrow night, partly cloudy skies, a low right around the mid-60s. Currently in Springfield, looking at clear skies, 62 degrees on your number one for New Country.
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Brantley Gilbert on the New Country 99 with song number 4, 104.5 WFMB. Playing the top songs of the night. You chose the music. We're counting down right now. Working our way to that number one song. Coming up here in just a few minutes. Here's song number 3 now from Jason Aldean. Anytime soon on the New Country 99.

Carolina. Chase Matthew, number one song in the new country, 9 at 9, 104.5 WFMB. Come up here in just a few. Lauren Elena has a new hobby as a parent. It's hard to-

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0: 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Chris Neal here with you, hanging out till midnight tonight. 10 o'clock news just around the corner. Got 30 minutes nonstop on the way to. Just heard from Lauren Lena during the New Country 99. Her and Chase Matthew with that number one song. But Lauren Lena is kind of a new parent. And her favorite new hobby as a parent, like many parents, going to bed early. Here she is talking about it.
1: Mine and Cameron's new favorite hobby since we've become parents is going to bed before 9 p.m. Honest to God. No, you know, we get up pretty early with the baby every day. So Cameron and I are pretty intentional about our evenings being us, the two of us, and the time that we get to spend together. And a lot of times we just like get in bed and talk or watch TV and hang out. But I mean, pretty much everything we did before we do, just we take Benny now. We're frequent flyers at the zoo, though. That's our new hobby, too, going to the zoo.
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1: 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It's Tyler Hubbard. 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
2: 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Forecast for tonight, looking at clear skies overnight. Tonight, a low temp right around the lower 50s. Tomorrow, sunny throughout the day, high temps in the lower 80s. And tomorrow night, partly cloudy skies, a low right around the mid 60s.
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Got some Thomas Rhett on the way. Also some Chase Matthew, too, after Zach Topp in South Sandy.

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0: 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Chris Neal here with you, hanging out till midnight tonight. And tomorrow night, we'll be hanging out over at Brewski's Pub, just off of Jefferson. Stop by during the ride home with Josh Roberts. 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
2: 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Just sounds like a classic country song, and I'm fired up for you guys to hear it.

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And let him in anyway.

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4: 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Forecast for tonight, looking at clear skies. Overnight tonight, low temps right around the lower 50s. Tomorrow, sunny throughout the day. High temps in the lower 80s. And tomorrow night, partly cloudy skies. A low right around the mid-60s.
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0: 105.5 WFMB just about wraps up New Country Nights here on a Monday. I'm Chris Neal heading out of here, and I'll see you tomorrow night after 7, 30 minutes nonstop on the way. Leave you with Hardy and friends, MacArthur, on WFMB. 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

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Good morning, Darren with you. 30 minutes of nonstop music continues. 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

0: 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If you don't like the weather in Illinois, don't worry, it will change soon. One thing that doesn't change is the dependable service from Dwayne and his staff at Country Financial. Tonight, clear a low of 51. Sunshine today with a high of 83, and then for tomorrow, partly sunny, we warm up to a high of 86 degrees.
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0: 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Morgan Wallen and Jason Aldean. Right now it's Zach Top and South of Sanity on WFMB.
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4: 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This is Gavin Adcock. Here's my new song, Wannabe. Turn it up.

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Travis Tritt has postponed a couple of upcoming shows after being diagnosed with pneumonia. Here's Travis, and it's a great day to be alive on 104.5 WFMB.

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0: 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Overnight, clear, a low of 51. Sunny today with a high of 83. And then for tomorrow, partly sunny skies with a high of 86.
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Music on the way from Corey Kemp. 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
1: How's it going, friends? 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
0: 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Tonight, clear skies, a low of 51. Sunshine today with a high of 83. And then for tomorrow, your Wednesday, partly sunny with a high of 86.
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Coming up, Lady Wilson and John Mayer with Phone, Keys, and Wallet. Also, you're going to hear from Josh Ross. 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

104.5 WFMB on this Tuesday morning. It's Lauren Alina and Chase Matthew, All My Exes. 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
0: 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Clear tonight, a low of 51. Sunny skies today with a high of 83. Tomorrow, partly sunny, a high of 86.
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2: 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This is Finders Keepers with my good buddy Luke Combs. 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

A brand new buzz cut this week at 104.5 WFMB. It's from Luke Bryan and Luke Combs. The song is called Finders Keepers. Good Tuesday morning. Darren with you. Here's 30 minutes of nonstop music rolling on with Zach, John King, and Get to Drinkin'.

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0: 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If you don't like the weather in Illinois, don't worry, it will change soon. 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Tonight, clear with a low of 51. Sunny skies today and a high of 83. Tomorrow, partly sunny. We warm up to a high of 86.
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0: 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Hey, y'all. 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

104.5 WFMB, your home for New Country Mornings with John and Leah. They're on the way at the top of the hour. Right now, music from Tyler Hubbard. This is Land.

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2: Good morning, I'm Jared White with Ag News Headlines on Brownfield. Southeastern Illinois farmer Matt Rabin says it's been a smooth harvest in his area so far.
3: Yields are above our averages, so it's been a good harvest.
2: Statewide, the USDA says 26% of the corn crop is harvested, while 21% of soybeans are harvested. Nationally, USDA says 18% of U.S. corn is harvested and 17% of soybeans are harvested. Danelle Rehagen, CEO of Clean Fuels Alliance America, says record high diesel prices are a reminder that expanding homegrown biofuels benefits the country in several ways.
4: Why is our fuel highly priced? There's just not enough of it being produced. So where would things be today if we were not producing?
2: And ag economist Charlie Martinez says three cattle organizations are saying recent activity from Immigration and Customs Enforcement has caused additional challenges for the beef supply chain.
5: We slow down chains by a day. That has tremendous impact.
2: I'm Jared White for Brownfield.
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1: From the WMAY newsroom, I'm Greg Hallblight. City of Springfield has opened nearly 40 municipally operated electric vehicle charging stations throughout the city. During the Monday afternoon ribbon-cutting ceremony at a station in 4th and Jackson Streets in downtown Springfield, City Water, Light, and Power Electric Division Manager Mike Gorsuch said nearly all of those planned stations are operating. Funding is through an Illinois Finance Authority grant. The Whistles of Sweet George Brown will return to Springfield. The Harlem Globetrotters tour stops here in January. Globetrotters basketball show returns to Bank of Springfield Center on Wednesday, January 6th. Pre-sale tickets are available tomorrow morning. General sale begins Friday at 10 a.m. through Ticketmaster. American Business Club of Springfield presented checks to the organization to staff the Illinois State Fair admission gates this year. ABC members presented more than $126,000 to 55 groups. ABC has organized the gate staffing since 2004. 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
2: Case Keenum threw for 247 yards and two touchdowns, plus added a rushing touchdown in the Bears' 27-7 win over the Eagles. 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The White Sox are at Houston at 4 o'clock. At 9 p.m., it's the Cubs at San Diego. The Blackhawks begin their regular season tonight with a road game against Vegas. In high school volleyball action, Unity Christian defeated Pleasant Plains in three sets. 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
5: Seasonably warm conditions remain in the forecast for the next 2 days. We'll have a high of 82 degrees this afternoon with partly cloudy to mostly sunny skies and a light breeze out of the south of the 10 miles per hour. As we go throughout the evening hours and overnight tonight, the cloud coverage will return. We'll see our temperatures fall down to the mid-60s, and we can't rule out some isolated showers in the morning on Wednesday. Tomorrow afternoon should be dry and temperatures getting to the low 80s once again, with a lot of cloud coverage holding on in the area. With the News Channel 20 Storm Team forecast, I'm meteorologist Matt Bednar.
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6: Thank you, Mr. Murphy. 6:11, John and Leah, happy Tuesday.
7: I have issues with this whole coffee day thing.
6: Well, there's more than one, right?
7: Well, so it's coffee day today. There was coffee ice cream day a couple of days ago. And then on Thursday is International Coffee Day. So why can't we just I don't understand. It's coffee day and then International Coffee Day. What's the difference, people? What's the difference? Anyway,
6: that's a good.
7: That's my rant for the morning.
6: That's a good question.
7: Happy as I take a drink of coffee.
6: Don't blame you.
7: Gonna need it. Hey, we're gonna have a question for you here in about an hour where you're gonna have to give us the answer, and we will send you to Darcy's Pints. They might have some coffee there for you. Maybe it's an Irish coffee.
6: Yay.
7: Maybe it's just a little bit of coffee liqueur, and you can get an espresso martini or something along those lines. Who knows?
6: Sounds good to
7: anyway,
6: me. Sounds good to me.
7: Stick around.
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8: Good morning. I'm Agribusiness Director Steve Bridge with this news update. The Trump administration is looking to increase potash imports from Belarus, but a logistical challenge and some higher costs will raise questions about just how feasible any of that might actually be. StoneX VP of Fertilizer Josh Linville telling us about the current roadblocks and geopolitical challenges for dealing with Belarus.
9: When you look at it, at the height of Belarusian potash supplies to the U.S. marketplace, and this was around 2017, 2018, 750,000 tons. That was, the world was normal. Things were flowing as they were, and they only brought in 750,000 tons. We use millions upon millions of tons per year, and Canada accounts for 90% of that. And then you got to look at where Belarus is today. They are landlocked. Normally, they would have moved that product through Lithuania to their deep sea ports and around the world. That's what they did for years and years and years.
8: Linville says that nation is landlocked by NATO member countries. It creates an additional challenge for trade routes due to ongoing tensions in that region.
9: So you're hemmed in on the north, the south, and the west. The only route they have is to the east in Russia. It takes longer to ship it. It costs more money to ship it. We think that the channels probably cannot move Belarus's normal flows just because Russia wants to move their own product. And the rail lines and all that didn't exist for them to move normal amounts. So they're hemmed in.
8: Josh Linville with StoneX. For more Ag News, tune to the Agribusiness Hour, 2 to 3, 97.7 and 970 WMAY. I'm Steve Bridge.
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9: Partly sunny today with a high of 83. Right now it's 48 on your number one for New Country. Might have gotten booed over the weekend, but it's been at the top for 23 weeks. 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
2: Ella has managed to block herself from another number one. Riley Green had a couple of adorable moments, and we'll tell you about Dolly's final days. It's up next after Florida Georgia Line on WFMB.

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3: Ella Langley has another number one. Be Her tops both the Billboard Country Airplay and Media Base charts and reached number two on the Hot 100, where the only thing keeping Ella from number one was
2: herself.
3: Ella. Choosing Texas held the top spot over there. She says success has brought plenty of criticism, but she handles it by remembering the younger version of herself who chased this dream while living on bar food and tip money, and says she's proud of that girl for sticking with it.
2: She will always remember where she came from.
3: I am so grateful to hear that. Riley Green launches his 29 date That's Just Me tour on April 1st with Randy Houser, Jake Worthington, Hannah McFarlane, and Muscadine Bloodline joining on select dates. Riley had a sweet night in California serenading an older fan with You Look Like You Love Me, giving her a kiss on the cheek, and later holding a tiny fan in pink boots and matching pacifier while singing Dixieland Delight. No, it wasn't a college kid.
2: Okay.
3: Kenny Chesney says he doesn't like pretending he's lived something he hasn't, so he says There Goes My Life wasn't his story, but he knew people who had lived it and could sing it genuinely for them. Finally, Dolly Parton reportedly didn't want family and friends seeing her on her deathbed because she didn't want that to be their final memory of her. She reportedly made one exception, her longtime wig and makeup artist, Cheryl Riddle. Dolly wanted her there because she had also asked Cheryl to do her hair and makeup after she passed. Her nephew Brian also got to say goodbye the day before she died when Dolly reminded him of one final request. She wanted him to be the person who announced her death.
2: And he did.
3: And he did.
2: And did a great job.
3: Even at the very end, Dolly wanted the people she loved remembering her as Dolly, not her at her sickest. She wouldn't even let her siblings in.
2: Yeah, I don't blame her.
3: I don't either. But that was very Dolly.
2: Yep.
3: She went to bed with a full face of makeup on in case something happened in the middle of the night.
2: She was prepared for everything. Yes. Tuesday Morning Music Buzz, brought to you by American Legion Post 32 with John and Leah. 104.5 WFMB.
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10: Partly sunny today. We'll see a high of 83 degrees. Tonight it's going to be cloudy with a low down around 63. And then for your Wednesday, partly sunny, it's going to be continued warm. We'll see a high of 80. Right now, it's 48 on your number one for New Country.
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2: 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Well, I had a good one in Jacksonville Friday, but I can't tell you the name of the darn thing, but it was a good...
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1: Partly sunny today. We'll see a high right around 83. It's going to be warm. Right now it is 48 on your number one for New Country. Here's Russell Dickerson. It's 104.5 WFMB. Happy Tuesday.

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2: From the WMAY Newsroom, I'm Greg Hallbleib. City of Springfield has formally opened more than 36 municipally operated electric vehicle charging stations throughout the city. During the Monday afternoon ribbon cutting at one of the stations at 4th and Jackson Streets, project manager Matt Hyen of Hanson Professional Services said the stations are placed throughout the city. City Water, Light, and Power Electric Division manager Mike Gorsuch said nearly all of the 40 planned stations are operating. Funding is through an Illinois Finance Authority grant. Illinois State Fair entrance is staffed by volunteer groups who were rewarded with checks yesterday, presented by the American Business Club of Springfield. ABC members presented more than $126,000 to 55 groups that the club enlisted to handle this year's gate admissions. ABC has organized the fair's gate staffing since 2004. The Harlem Globetrotters announced they'll return to Springfield on Wednesday, January 6th at Bank of Springfield Center. Pre-sale tickets go on sale Wednesday morning at 10, general sale Friday at 10 a.m. through Ticketmaster. 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
4: The Chicago Bears beat the Philadelphia Eagles 27-7 last night. 38-year-old quarterback Case Keenum had two touchdown passes and added a rushing touchdown. The Major League Baseball postseason begins today. The White Sox are in Houston to take on the Astros at 4 o'clock. At 9 p.m., it's the Cubs at San Diego. The Chicago Blackhawks begin their regular season tonight with a road game against the Vegas Golden Knights. On the Channel 1450 Boys Soccer Scoreboard, Williamsville beat Athens 2-1. Southeast blanked Olympia 9-0. Lutheran 5, Calvary nothing. 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
6: Seasonably warm conditions remain in the forecast for the next 2 days. We'll have a high of 82 degrees this afternoon with partly cloudy to mostly sunny skies and a light breeze out of the south of the 10 miles per hour. As we go throughout the evening hours and overnight tonight, the cloud coverage will return. We'll see our temperatures fall down to the mid-60s, and we can't rule out some isolated showers in the morning on Wednesday. Tomorrow afternoon should be dry and temperatures getting to the low 80s once again, with a lot of cloud coverage holding on in the area. With the News Channel 20 Storm Team Forecast, I'm meteorologist Matt Bednar.
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0: 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Stocking flooring everyone can afford. 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
2: As Leah said, the sun has arrived. It is 7:06.
3: Finally, gosh.
2: Happy Tuesday.
3: I actually don't mind going to work in the dark. I know it drives you insane.
2: It does.
3: But I don't mind it. Like, I've done it for so long that I just, doesn't bother me. But then, like, I got used to it this summer. And then it went away, and I was like, wait a minute. And it went away, like, during the state fair. I was like, "That's no, it's too early.
2: Yep.
3: I don't know.
2: And they moved the time change back to November, right? So it's gonna
3: they did that several years ago.
2: Be like this for a while now. Oh, well.
3: Like, another month, John.
2: How about a trip to Darcy's Pint? Would that improve things?
3: Sure. To Darcy's Pint always makes things better. I wonder how busy they were over the weekend. Because I heard a lot of people downtown be like, we were told we have to go to Darcy's. I'm like, that's a great place.
2: Yep.
3: You should definitely go check it out for a horseshoe.
2: Absolutely. Well, you can get a gift card to Darcy's and get a horseshoe or pony shoe or shepherd's pie or whatever you want. Because it is time to play Can You Guess?
3: 36% of people know someone who's gotten engaged here. Where is it?
2: Ooh. It's not quite half of us, but a lot. 36%?
3: A third.
2: Yeah.
3: 36% of people know someone who's gotten engaged here.
2: Take a shot. 217-525-9362. First correct answer who gives us a ringy ding ding is going to Darcy's Pint.
3: Yay!
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1: We want to send you to Darcy's Pint this morning, but first you have to give us a little answer to our question. 36% of people know someone who has gotten engaged here. Where's here?
2: On a beach.
1: Great guess, but no.
3: How about the courthouse?
1: He said engaged. No.
2: Is it Disney World?
1: Good guess, but no.
0: That would be Leah's choice, I think.
1: No.
0: God, no?
1: No.
0: No?
1: I'm allergic to left-hand rings.
3: But sporting event.
1: No.
0: Good guess.
2: On the beach?
1: No.
2: Is it Disney World?
1: No.
3: Someone else's wedding.
1: Bad form and no.
4: How about work?
1: No.
4: Okay.
2: Is it at another wedding?
1: Horrible form, but no.
0: Yeah, Leah, you're right on that one.
1: I'm just telling you.
0: Yeah. Do not do that if you're thinking, by the way.
1: Bad form. It is the bride's day. It's not the groom's day. It is not your day. It is the bride's day.
0: That's right.
1: Do not take that away from her.
0: Now, if she wants to throw you the bouquet later on, that's fine.
1: Still.
0: But, yeah.
1: Yeah.
0: 217-525-9362. A Darcy's Pint gift card on the line this morning.
1: 36% of people know someone who has gotten engaged here. Where's here?
0: 217-525-WFMB. Take a shot.
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1: It's going to be warm eventually today. We'll see a high of 83. Right now it's sunny and 45 on your number one for New Country. Here's Morgan Wallen. Would have been by now. 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

0: That's Chris Young on 104.5 WFMB, Springfield's number one for Tuesday morning country, along with John and Leo. Thank you for letting us accompany you this morning.
1: We're going to try and at least make your morning a little bit spicier, warmer. It's only 48 outside.
0: I just about put the jacket on this morning. It's like, oh, ooh.
1: Yeah, well, I'm still rocking the sandals, but, you know.
0: And you got your Blackhawks jacket on.
1: It's a big day for, it's a big week for Chicago sports.
0: Well, the Bears started it last night, thank you.
1: With their third string quarterback.
0: The ARP Senior Citizen of the Year, thank you very much. And now we got the White Sox at 4 today, Blackhawks at 7 tonight, and the Cubbies at 9 tonight.
1: Isn't that wild?
0: That's great. I love this time of year.
1: It's great. Yeah, so I had intended to put on a Cubs shirt underneath it, but it didn't fit. The fit wasn't working, so I'll have to swap out my red for blue later. It's the only red I'll wear is Blackhawks red.
0: I don't blame you. I don't blame you.
1: There you have it. Anyway, we have a question for you today. So you can go to Darcy's Pint and have some of our favorite food. Mm. 36% of people know someone who has gotten engaged here. Where is it?
2: A concert?
1: It is at a concert.
0: Oh, bravo, ma'am. Very good. Tell me you did not get engaged at a concert.
2: No.
0: Okay. What's your name?
2: My name is Dawn.
0: Hi, Dawn. What are you doing today?
2: I'm headed to a doctor's appointment with my daughter.
0: Everything all right?
2: Same old, same old.
0: Okay. Well, hope all goes well. When you get done with that, we've got a gift card for you to go over to Darcy's Pint here in Springfield on Stanford Avenue. You enjoy that. Thank you for listening.
2: Thank you. We will enjoy it.
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1: Partly sunny today. It is a little bit cooler out there this morning, but it's going to be hot today. We'll see a high of 83. Tonight, cloudy with a low of 63. And then for your Wednesday, it's going to be warm, partly sunny skies. We'll see a high of 80. Right now, it's 45 and sunny on your number one for New Country.
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0: Luke Bryan on 104.5 WFMV, Springfield's number one for new country. It's 7:42, the morning rush half hour, scooting along here on Central Illinois along with John and Leah.
1: It is going to be a nice one out there today. It's going to be a little bit warmer. So while it's cool out there right now, it's going to be warm after a bit.
0: And then, agribusiness professionals, take note, we have a chance, for some liquid sunshine coming at us here in the next few days.
1: Most people call that rain.
0: Yes. Just reinforcing that. So get out in the fields and do your thing today and tomorrow, and then you get a day or two off, maybe. Maybe. We'll see. But everybody I've talked to, they're well ahead of things this year, so that's good.
1: Good.
0: Yields are up. Moisture levels are down. Everybody seems to be pretty happy so far, so hopefully we can continue that. Final 104-second information update coming up momentarily. It's John and Leah on 104.5 WFMB.
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0: It's a Tuesday morning visit to the showroom of Bob Ridings in Taylorville. Jeff Sargentson, how you doing this morning?
4: Well, I'm doing wonderful. It's a beautiful, sunshiny morning down here in Christian County. Our truck farm is absolutely full of trucks, sport utilities, all kinds of different things. Doesn't matter if you want to drop the top on a Wrangler or a Bronco, or if you want to pick up a Ford Expedition, whether it be the XLT, Active, Premium, Platinum, whichever, we got them in stock and ready to go. We got the regular links, and we got the extended links, whether you want to haul 7 passengers or 8 passengers. We can help you out with that with the large sport utility, or we got plenty of Chrysler Pacificas and other style of minivans in stock, John. So no matter what they're after, if they haven't been on BobRidings.com lately, I encourage them to do so. Jump on BobRidings.com. Jump on the top where it says search all 8 dealerships. You're going to find that we got every manufacturer and every make and model represented in our family.
0: He is Jeff Sargentson, Bob Ridings in Taylorville. Jeff, have a great Tuesday.
4: 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Thank you.
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1: Partly sunny today. It's going to be warm. We'll see a high of 83, but first it's sunny and 45 on your number one for New Country. Here's Zach Top. He's the South of Sanity. 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
1: From the WMAY newsroom, I'm Greg Hallbleib. City of Springfield has opened nearly 40 municipally operated electric vehicle charging stations throughout the city. During the Monday afternoon ribbon-cutting ceremony at a station at 4th and Jackson Streets in downtown Springfield, City Water, Light, and Power Electric Division Manager Mike Gorsuch said nearly all of those planned stations are operating. Funding is through an Illinois Finance Authority grant. The Whistles of Sweet George Brown will return to Springfield. The Harlem Globetrotters tour stops here in January. Globetrotters basketball show returns to Bank of Springfield Center on Wednesday, January 6th. Pre-sale tickets are available tomorrow morning. General sale begins Friday at 10 a.m. through Ticketmaster. American Business Club of Springfield presented checks to the organizations that staff the Illinois State Fair admission gates this year. ABC members presented more than $126,000 to 55 groups. ABC has organized the gate staffing since 2004. 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
2: Thanks, Greg Hallbleib. Time for sports with Darren Pritchett.
3: Case Keenum threw for 247 yards and two touchdowns, plus added a rushing touchdown in the Bears' 27-7 win over the Eagles. The baseball postseason starts today with best of three wild card round matchups. The White Sox are at Houston at 4 o'clock. At 9 p.m., it's the Cubs at San Diego. The Blackhawks begin their regular season tonight with a road game against Vegas. In high school volleyball action, Unity Christian defeated Pleasant Plains in three sets. 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
7: Seasonably warm conditions remain in the forecast for the next 2 days. We'll have a high of 82 degrees this afternoon with partly cloudy to mostly sunny skies and a light breeze out of the south up to 10 miles per hour. As we go throughout the evening hours and overnight tonight, the cloud coverage will return. We'll see our temperatures fall down to the mid-60s, and we can't rule out some isolated showers in the morning on Wednesday. Tomorrow afternoon should be dry and temperatures getting to the low 80s once again, with a lot of cloud coverage holding on in the area. With the News Channel 20 Storm Team forecast, I'm meteorologist Matt Bednar.
8: Thanks, Matt. It's sunny and 51 on your number one for New Country.
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2: Hey there. 8:06. It's Tuesday. The sun is shining. Going to be a gorgeous day. John and Leah, thank you for making us part of your early morning hours. And we have a goodie or two for you.
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0: 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Correct answer is...
1: C, Finland.
0: And the name of the game is... Always C Trivia. Very good. What's your name?
1: Blake Heisman.
0: Hi, Blake. What are you doing today?
1: Just got off work, took the kids to school, and I'm headed to take the other kid on a field trip to the Abraham Lincoln Museum.
0: Well, that's a neat place to have a field trip. Try to get a nap in somewhere, Blake. And in the meantime, enjoy your visit to Steak and Shake and that take home a sack. Thank you for listening.
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4: Partly sunny today and warm. We'll see a high of 83. Right now it's 54 on your number one for New Country. Well, I'll get that out right. Here's Morgan Wallen. He's the problem. Maybe I'm the reason. 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
2: 8:24 with John and Leah for your Tuesday. Coming up next, Leah has the Tuesday morning e-buzz. Apparently, the Major League Baseball playoff picture starts today. And the games are lasting a little bit longer. I thought we were supposed to go the other way with that. Anyway, Leah's going to tell us all about that right after Darius Rucker on 104.5 WFMB.

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1: Springfield's number one for new country.
2: Baseball going high tech has caused it to be a little longer. Major League Baseball games are averaging about 2 hours and 42 minutes this season, nearly 4 minutes longer. Part of the increase comes from the automated ball strike challenge system, which lets players challenge an umpire's ball or strike call and have a computer review it. Those challenges are adding about a minute per game.
3: Huh.
2: Speaking of baseball history, one of the only two known surviving tickets from the very first World Series game is headed to auction. The ticket is from October 1st, 1903, when the Pittsburgh Pirates beat the Boston Americans 7-3. It could sell for $250,000 or more. The only other known ticket is at the Baseball Hall of Fame. The MTV Video Music Awards had a big year, drawing 8.43 million viewers. That's up 51% and the show's largest audience in more than a decade. If you're a Reacher fan, Amazon Prime Video is already looking way ahead. The series has been renewed for a sixth season after getting its fifth season renewal earlier this year. So that means they're only on season 4.
3: Huh.
2: John Mayer is headed to the Sphere in Las Vegas. He'll play 6 shows in April, with each night featuring 3 different sets, solo, full band, and the John Mayer Trio. VIP pre-sales begin tomorrow. And finally, SpaceX Starship successfully reached orbit on Monday, even after one of the engines shut down early. The massive 407-foot rocket also deployed 26 Starlink satellites during the mission.
3: Aha!
2: More internet, the better.
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2: Warm today, we'll see partly sunny skies with a high of 83. Tonight, cloudy with a low down around 63. And then for your Wednesday, partly sunny on maybe some showers or thunderstorms later on in the day, but we'll see a high of 80.
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3: Ella Langley has another number one. Be Her tops both the Billboard Country Airplay and Media Base charts and reached number two on the Hot 100, where the only thing keeping Ella from number one was
2: herself.
3: Ella. She's in Texas, held the top spot over there. She says success has brought plenty of criticism, but she handles it by remembering the younger version of herself who chased this dream while living on bar food and tip money, and says she's proud of that girl for sticking with it.
2: She will always remember where she came from.
3: I am so grateful to hear that. Riley Green launches his 29 date That's Just Me tour on April 1st with Randy Houser, Jake Worthington, Hannah McFarlane, and Muscadine Bloodline joining on select dates. Riley had a sweet night in California serenading an older fan with You Look Like You Love Me, giving her a kiss on the cheek, and later holding a tiny fan in pink boots and matching pacifier while singing Dixieland Delight. No, it wasn't a college kid.
2: Okay.
3: Kenny Chesney says he doesn't like pretending he's lived something he hasn't, so he says There Goes My Life wasn't his story, but he knew people who had lived it and could sing it genuinely for them. Finally, Dolly Parton reportedly didn't want family and friends seeing her on her deathbed because she didn't want that to be their final memory of her. She reportedly made one exception, her longtime wig and makeup artist, Cheryl Riddle. Dolly wanted her there because she had also asked Cheryl to do her hair and makeup after she passed. Her nephew Brian also got to say goodbye the day before she died when Dolly reminded him of one final request. She wanted him to be the person who announced her death.
2: And he did.
3: And he did.
2: And did a great job.
3: Even at the very end, Dolly wanted the people she loved remembering her as Dolly, not her at her sickest. She wouldn't even let her siblings in.
2: Yeah, I don't blame her.
3: I don't either. But that was very Dolly.
2: Yep.
3: She went to bed with a full face of makeup on in case something happened in the middle of the night.
2: She was prepared for everything. Tuesday Morning Music Buzz, brought to you by American Legion Post 32 with John and Leah, 104.5 WFMB.

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14: Warm today. We'll see partly sunny skies and a high of 83.
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23: Warm today. We'll see sunshine in some areas with some clouds moving in. We'll see a high of 83. Tonight, cloudy with a low of 63. And then for your Wednesday, partly sunny, we'll see a high of 80.
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8: Partly sunny today, we'll see a high of 83. Tonight, cloudy with a low down to 63. And for your Wednesday, we'll see partially sunshine with a high around 80.
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It's Hawk here. Well, we're supposed to be back in the 80s today. That's going to feel warm, I think. All my exes, Lauren, Elena, Chase, Matthew. 30 minutes nonstop on WFMB.

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13: 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All right, pretty simple today. Sunny, the high 83. Cloudy tonight, low 64. Cloudy tomorrow and a little warmer, the high 85.
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104.5 WFMB. It is your friendly neighborhood Hawk Daddy here on this Tuesday. I hope things are going well for you. Want to remind you briefly that I will be your host today, noon to one, for the Stuller Steak and Shake Country Cafe. We'll have some fun, we'll eat lunch together, and somebody will win a take-home-a-sack from Parker McCollum. I mean, steak.

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1: 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That is Cody Johnson. It's Hawk here. Well, the ride home with Josh Roberts is live this afternoon, 4 to 7. Boozin' at Brewski's Round 8 with Excel Entertainment. 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
22: 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Sunny today, the high 83. Cloudy tonight, low 64. Cloudy tomorrow, the high 85.
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1: 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Here's a look at your midday markets on the Chicago Board of Trade. December corn is unchanged at 522. March corn is unchanged at 536. And November beans are up 10 cents at 1297. Cash bids here at the Schuler Company in Waverly for corn fall at 497 and January at 526. And for soybeans, we have bids for fall at 1259. 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

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Hey, if you're hungry, go see our friends at Stuller Steak and Shake. They're here in Springfield and in Jacksonville, and of course, the Taj Mahal in Taylorville. She is Ella Langley.

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3: 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Howdy, Mike.
4: Hey, Hawk. 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
22: 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Sunny today, the high 83. Cloudy tonight, low 64. Cloudy tomorrow, the high 85.
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0: 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I told you I like that one. Phone, keys, wallet. That is Lainey Wilson. And some fine guitar work from John Mayer. 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

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Co. Wetzel, Ella Langley. 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
17: 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All right, sunny today, the high 83, cloudy tonight, low 64, cloudy tomorrow, the high 85.
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It's time for you to be a big boy and come over here and have your medicine. It's Megan Maroney.

0: 104.5 WFMB. I ain't coming back. Sorry. That is Morgan Wallen. It's Hawk here. Well, we are bringing the heat this fall to Boondocks. George Burge at his Cowboy Songs Tour is coming into town November 7th. Also coming up, Josh Malloy, December 5th, and Braxton Keith, January 16th, the month after my birthday. 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More big country concert announcements are on the way. 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

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Russell Dickerson now. 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
1: Good afternoon. Here's a look at your closing markets on the Chicago Board of Trade. December corn is unchanged at 522. March corn is unchanged at 536. And November beans are up 10 cents at 1289. Cash bids here at the Schuler Company in Waverly for corn fall at $5 and January at 526. And for soybeans, we have bids for fall at 1260. 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I'm Harrison Ben with the Schuler Company in Waverly on 104.5 WFMB.
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10: 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All right, sunny today, the high 83, cloudy tonight, low 64. Cloudy tomorrow, a little warmer, the high 85.
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No, it won't be long. November 7th, that guy, George Burge, will be here in town at Boondocks. That's going to be a great show. Anytime soon, the latest single from Jason Aldean, a WFMB.

0: 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That is Morgan Wallen. 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

0: 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After work today, join us at Brewski's. 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

104.5 WFMB, the ride home with Josh Roberts on National Coffee Day. So how do you like your coffee? I like mine just plain. Plain black coffee, nothing in it. That's how I drink mine every morning. I know a lot of people like to spice theirs up with French vanilla, lots of cream, lots of sugar, but I like mine just plain. I'm a plain Jane kind of guy, I guess. Country, and she knows it, Luke Bryan.

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17: We're in the midst of a dry spell, but that's about to change. Tonight, partly cloudy with a stray sprinkle or two and lows around 64. For Wednesday, a mix of sun and clouds with an isolated shower and highs around 84. But for Thursday and Friday, expect widespread showers and scattered storms. With your News Channel 20 Storm Team Forecast, I'm Chief Meteorologist Cheryl Lemke.
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Lots of prayers going out to Charles Kelly of Lady A. He's been diagnosed with multiple myeloma. 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
1: 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We're boozing at Brewski's. It's round number 8. Brewski's on Jefferson, and no, you can't kick your boots off inside Brewski's. That is not allowed. Come and join us after work today. 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

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We're boozing at Brewski's. 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Here's Kenny Chesney.

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1: Boozin' at Brewski's. Bristol, how you doing?
2: I'm doing good, Josh. How are you?
1: I'm doing well. It is day number one of the MLB playoffs, so we're going to have all the big games on out here throughout the night tonight. A little disappointed, though, my Cardinals. This is like the second or third year in a row, no playoffs, but we do have the White Sox in Houston, so I know Sherrill's going to be very excited about that one. Boston and New York, that'll be a good one. And for all you Cubs fans, the Cubs at San Diego, the late game tonight, and you guys are going to have all those games on here at Brewski's, so nobody will miss a pitch, right?
2: Absolutely, and we're open till 1 a.m., so you got plenty of time to come and relax and watch it.
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2: 7 o'clock.
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20: We're in the midst of a dry spell, but that's about to change. Tonight, partly cloudy with a stray sprinkle or two and lows around 64. For Wednesday, a mix of sun and clouds with an isolated shower and highs around 84. But for Thursday and Friday, expect widespread showers and scattered storms. With your News Channel 20 Storm Team Forecast, I'm Chief Roger Cheryl Lemke.
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1: We are boozing at Brewski's. 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Another warm day outside. We got nice ice cold drinks, don't we, Bristol?
2: Yes, finally nice, Josh. 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
1: Yeah, nice and sunny outside. 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
1: 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A $750 travel voucher. 7 o'clock tonight, we get 10 more qualifiers for that. 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
2: Oh, yes, absolutely. 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
1: And I recommend the brand new chicken tacos. 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
2: Yeah, you said you got the Southwest?
3: I did.
2: My favorite is the Sriracha Bourbon.
1: Maybe this week I try that.
2: I highly recommend it.
1: All right, we're boozing at Brewski's tonight when we get our next 10 qualifiers for the $750 travel voucher. We're going to be hanging out all night. We got the MLB playoffs on, and we've got ice cold beverages with Busch Light. So come and join us. It's boozing at Brewski's.
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2: 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It is National Coffee Day. What's one thing that Luke Combs can't live without? It's the same thing I can't live without. Coffee.
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Everybody singing along to Garth here as we booze at Brewski's this afternoon. Friends in Low Places. That's my go-to karaoke song. All My Exes. It's Lauren Elena and Chase Matthew on the ride home.

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If you want to get to drinking, the place to be is Brewski's this afternoon. $5 keeper cups with $1.50 refills. You heard that right. Zach John King is on the ride home.

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1: It's Booze and the Brewskis Round 8. We're going to be hanging out until 7 o'clock tonight. We got three more weeks to go after this. Then we give away a $750 travel voucher. Where would you go?
2: Ooh, I know we talked about this last week. I said Hawaii, but the more I'm thinking about it, I feel like Cancun would be a nice place to go.
1: Yeah, I might just go on a cruise or something. Go to all those spots on a cruise.
2: Yeah, there you go. Have everything all in one.
1: You could be the big winner, and we're getting 10 more qualifiers tonight at 7 o'clock. It's Taco Tuesday, my favorite day of the week. Tell us about the great specials.
2: So we've got the three beef tacos for $5. We also have the walking taco for $5, which does come in the original Dorito walking taco bag. 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
1: 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Dine in only. 3 for $4 beef tacos. Very good, too.
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2: About time.
1: That's right. So come on in here and check it out. 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
1: News Channel 20 Storm Team, a forecast on WFMB is brought to you by the Villas of Hollybrook. Rediscover the warmth of community and come home to comfort at the Villas of Hollybrook in Chatham. With your ride home forecast, it's Chief Meteorologist Cheryl Lemke.
20: We're in the midst of a dry spell, but that's about to change. Tonight, partly cloudy with a stray sprinkle or two and lows around 64. For Wednesday, a mix of sun and clouds with an isolated shower and highs around 84. But for Thursday and Friday, expect widespread showers and scattered storms. With your News Channel 20 Storm Team forecast, I'm Chief Meteorologist Cheryl Lemke.
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But now it's like these county lines closing in on me. 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
1: Booze and a Brewski's Round 8 during The Ride Home. 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Check out the XL machines. We got Keith back here winning big time on the Ultimate Fire Link Cash Falls game. Big winner right there. You could be our next big winner with XL Entertainment. You could also win the $750 travel voucher. We're going to be getting 10 more qualifiers for that at 7 o'clock tonight. You must be present to qualify. It's also Taco Tuesday. You got to try the brand new walking taco. It is brand new here at Brewski's. Also, the chicken tacos, they are absolutely delicious. I had those last week and the week before, so I can vouch for those. 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So come on out and join us. 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
3: 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This is Finders Keepers with my good buddy Luke Combs. Just sounds like a classic country song, and I'm fired up for you guys to hear it.

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1: Who's in the Brewskis? 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Booze and Ad Brewskis. 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
6: Disease pressure isn't always predictable, but getting ahead of it can be important. Adam Byrne, Technical Service Manager with FMC, says being ahead of the game helps growers maintain their advantage.
7: Each year now, we get more and more reports of early tar spot detection. But that early protection that Zywie LFR fungicide brings is because it's something you can put down at planting or in a side dress in an early season application. And it provides this reservoir of a fungicide in the soil that those roots can pull and systemically move through the plant as the plant grows, constantly refreshing that fungicide so that you've always got that protection as you move through those vegetative and into reproductive stages.
6: He says Zywie LFR fungicide makes notable differences.
7: When you come on a field that has Zywie LFR fungicide, is the plants just look greener, more full. We constantly see this visual kind of, wow, these plants just look healthier.
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0: 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Carrie Underwood is back on American Idol this season alongside Luke Bryan, and Carrie's always good at giving the contestants constructive criticism. If Carrie gives you constructive criticism, listen, all right? Here's Cody Johnson.
1: He's a ranch hand in a pinch, man. Hotter than the red on the cattle brand. Cause she's a gold digger with a quick trigger. A cast iron skillet swinging lid flip

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2: 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We've already had a bunch of big winners here tonight, courtesy of Excel Entertainment and Busch Light.
3: Yeah, looks like we got some good stuff going on, and we still have quite a bit of some decent prizes here on this table.
2: Yeah, we're going to draw more early bird prizes here in just a little while. 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
1: We're in the midst of a dry spell, but that's about to change. Tonight, partly cloudy with a stray sprinkle or two and lows around 64. For Wednesday, a mix of sun and clouds with an isolated shower and highs around 84. But for Thursday and Friday, expect widespread showers and scattered storms. With your News Channel 20 Storm Team Forecast, I'm Chief Rogers, Cheryl Lemke.
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2: Hey, it's Hudson Westbrook, and this is my song, Painted You Pretty. 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
1: We're boozing at Brewski's, getting set to draw our 10 qualifiers for the vacation of your choice, the $750 travel voucher. All right, Bristol, let's shout out some of our girls here tonight, some of the lovely wait staff here at Brewski's. They're doing a great job.
2: Yes, they definitely are. We've got Elizabeth and Lindsay behind the bar. And then we also have Michelle, a.k.a. Rika Ross, who's also tending and helping out. And then, of course, can't forget the lovely owner, Donna Swaggerty, is also here hanging out with us, too.
1: It is day one of the Major League Baseball playoffs. We've got all the games on tonight, even the Cubs later on. Cubs in San Diego.
2: Yep, and right now we got the Astros, and I know we got quite a few big fans of them here right now, too.
1: $5 keeper cups with $1.50 refills on the Busch Light. We got some Busch Country t-shirts still left to give out and some awesome prizes from Excel Entertainment. So, Bristol, I think the best thing to do is stop by here, grab a keeper cup, save some money, and then take advantage of maybe the 3-for-4 beef tacos.
2: Definitely got to take advantage of that because it's only on Tuesdays.
1: And the full menu is good as well. The pizza's good. The wings are awesome. I saw somebody eating those just a little bit ago. That's making me hungry.
2: Mm-hmm. My favorite's actually the Italian grinder. Must have it on that sweetbread.
1: I have had that. It's got like the King's Hawaiian sweetbread or something. It's so good.
2: Yes, definitely. It's really yummy.
1: Check it all out. We're boozing at Brewski's. Somebody is going to win a $750 travel voucher, but you got to qualify first. We're getting 10 more of those at 7 o'clock tonight here at Brewski's on Jefferson.
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